0: Program Indie, Instagram at Pro2Indie, Facebook Pro2Indie.
1: Pro2FM Indie, teman terbaik kamu. 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

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With a million timeless treasures.

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Now all I got is one last question. 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

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I don't understand why you don't wanna be together. You turned sour. I thought I gave you all the hours. I'm sorry for the two mistakes I did. I gave my pie. You just told me I don't mean a lot to you now. I don't care now. I don't wanna be with you. This just a fool now.

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0: Flourish Your Playlist. Waktunya kamu request lagu favorit kamu, playlist kamu, cerita kamu.